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2: 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I turn not it, Agitago lost name. Unusavan Wickyok, which go on yon. I then go see Togi Mout, Kakagait Koechi, me Jugova. 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
3: Kokisiku nebo itukwe Jehova.
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4: Yes.
3: Ibe sabanwe kami kechang.
4: Kergo.
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4: 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Thank you, Jesus. Thank you, Jesus. 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
3: Mutuk to se kebe hit ko kasa ngolondemu. 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
4: Yes.
3: Kya iwa isemu. Ibuate kwe Jehovah. Remember us, O Lord.
4: Ibuate.
3: Remember us, O Father.
4: Ibuate.
3: Remember us, our Father.
4: Ibuate.
3: You are the living God.
4: Yes.
3: We worship you. We glorify your name.
4: Oh, yes.
3: We say thank you because you live, you remember us, Lord.
4: Yes.
3: This morning, our Father. This
4: yes.
3: morning. Oh God, remember us, our Father. Ibuate kwe Jehova. Ibuate kwe Kiptayat. 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
4: Yes.
3: Asuko ikora kechebi ikibagenge.
4: Iman.
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3: Tai turur na te toko lo suni. 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
3: Betu negingeti ni waishoni.
4: Yes.
3: Indo yuwe tuwe Jehova. 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
0: 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Star 274 hash. Ticket number 5. Number cheap ting ting. Number push your meal. 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Ticket number 5. 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Ticket number 7. 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Star 274 hash. Ticket number 7. Ticket number 7. 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
2: The mobile provider can be reached. 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

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Number push me. 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Ticket number 5. Ticket number 5. Ticket number 5. 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Ticket number 5. Ticket number 5. *274#. 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Numakinge 100,000. 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

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Ticket tip number 5. Number 6. Ticket number 6. Ticket number 6. Ticket number 6. Ticket number 6. Ticket number 6. 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Ticket number 6. Number poda. 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

0: 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Bye bye.
1: Lena Tamarjaria.
0: Caribusana Lenat. Yes.
1: And I'm a member from my agent.
0: Yes.
1: And I wrote Rivaldo.
0: Yes.
1: Yes. I can't get it.
0: Kungo missing your way, Kungo missing touch a family. Hello, how come I get your way? Bye bye, studio. Kungo in a woman to genuine. Kungo in a woman. Yes, Magai Netkoro. Kongo iwe Bruno, Kongo ino baman amunga iberura ge sahet. Yes. Yes.
1: My mom Hester.
0: Yes.
1: Joyce Kaku.
0: Yes.
1: Wilford.
0: Yes.
1: Eniso Agmal.
0: Kongo I. Give a rule into Jenu, pay to name ye. Congo, Miss Gibrono, keep it quite touch a family. Yeah, I'll come again. Caribusana. Yes. Congo missing to genuine touch a family. Touch a family.
2: Hello.
0: Yes.
2: Benat Posta.
0: Yes. Caribusana Benat in Posta.
2: Tawa, Nana, Larry, Parwete.
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3: 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Don't give my Bible or Telian and or to Naga whatever to make a book in Yago and that and not. You will go long there up.
1: Ongoi missing, go long gag up, cat. 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
3: There's a lot of infiltration in our leadership structures and our various political parties. So he has planted molds everywhere to try to create conflict from within.
4: Ruto is trying day and night to make sure we don't have one single presidential candidate. Creates conflict among ourselves by using propaganda, trying to entice some of us with money and promises and all that. But so far, it has not worked.
3: We have only one thing that is remaining, the identification of a single presidential candidate. Kenyans have demanded from us, and they want a formula that works first round, and they don't want to take a chance. The exit of William Ruto is so critical to the people of Kenya, they don't want to take a chance. And they are saying if he has two or three opponents, things could go wrong, which Kenyans don't want. That we must have one single presidential candidate to face William Ruto. Whatever little they can get when the man is still around. And I want to encourage them going forward to demand in every city called by MPs, by MCs, by governors, by CSs, by Ruto himself, they must demand a sitting allowance of 2,000. And if he wants them to clap, he must add another 2,000.
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1: Kagoma principal secretary and what is it up Kalitini Mitarita, Norton Co. Dr. Raymond Omolo, Kuleki Gotoga, Boishon Geshibo Pandata, Chigigoya, President Moimoni, William Ruto, Agoka, take a new Tinione, Kobindi, Piki Boimete, Kovashin, Broindan, Boko Testak, Tamit Norton Bo Oing, Asubi Tekotestak, Osland, Boishoni Chotan, Bob Bandata, Chetestagoyachin, Piki Bo Imitin, Inguni.
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7: We are appealing to the governing council of KFWCC if it can intervene to talk to one Ben Simiu to open our church, because this council, it was formed for the sake of reconciliation and bringing people together.
8: We have not managed to have any fellowship in our church for the last 8 months because somebody somewhere decided to close the church. I don't know who gave authority to a human being to close a church.
9: Ombi letu kuu ni kwamba watufungulie kanisa.
10: Tumepoteza vijana wangapi nje, tumepoteza waume wangapi nje, tumefukuza watu kwa kanisa la Mungu. 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
0: Chutunsoko, chutunsoko, till the get it at CBT Sikkim. It's a ta and Gorneta brand. *274# Chutunsoko, hagi till the get it CBT Sikkim. It's a little get it again. Go on in 10,000. Meet against you at 54 and Ginigat Radio. Young guys regale rise in your 10,000. Coget till the get it again. Your message, my ticket it gets a wing. Because my amici go to two and soko at the same time. I'll go 10,000 ticket in your route. *274#
1: *275. 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
3: His real mission in the United States is to come and seal a deal with Americans on how Nobian will be exploited from Kenya. And he is taking half of the equivalent of the proceeds for personal enrichment. The Americans were in Kenya 4 weeks ago, where they signed an agreement with one of his proxies. He is now coming to meet them here to conclude the final deal. And the people of Kenya will get almost zero. All this money, 8.2 trillion, will be split between William Ruto and American company. What are the leaders in Kwale doing? As mineral deposits worth 8.2 trillion that could turn their county into a haven that could sort out half of our public
4: debt. 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
0: 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Touch of him alone.
3: Hey! 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
3: Go to Lova, and the Javila, you go to
0: the Yama, or never know any. Oh, yes, isn't it? Yes.
3: I will lend you a moon up to it. Oh, I didn't
0: know that. I got done, man. Yellow moon up to it, too.
3: Hello, moon up to
0: it. I am a raisin, but I suggest an anasin.
3: You
0: know, the gongo, mama.
3: I'm
0: eating the mother jungle, Gavza.
3: I'm going to go to the house.
0: I'm not going to be able to do this.
2: Nothing and Alan, a little bit of a little.
0: Congo, never man.
2: I'll get in the last.
0: I got in the Magmoj, indeed. 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
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Thank you very much. 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Katul ticket Monica. 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
4: 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They have no idea. Of what they are not telling us they have a different plan from the one we have.
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Yes, status 74 ash. 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Status 74 ash. 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

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Status 74 ash number 5. 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Status 74 ash number 5 100,000 kwa sana niyo Status 74 ash number 5 Elibu miyamoja ni yako Status 74 ash number 5 Yes number 5 kwa posho mil Status 74 ash number 5 Roga sana niyo chutunguni Otu ya agrabe niku kita netai Ya jake nyo rutinda ya tukula wake nipi kwa ingen Yes, amu agere kata kupanga neke ya biko ingen. Status 74 ash number 5. 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Status 74 ash number 5. Status 74 ash number 5. 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
3: 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But sometimes I wonder whether I have competitors or I have mere haters. 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You want terms, you what? 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
2: Kamu Korara Brotogule, Kogo Chigil, Kondo Ikiboki Bavaratani Chili, Baishoni Kiboser Kali, Hagogo Bar Kable Mamitina Tagin, Kenetino Tetuti Kiboko and Abta Banda Abta in a Bar Imoni. 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
15: And the person who woke me up first was a senator from Kenya. They woke me and told me, said, you man, do you know that you are buying, your country is buying petroleum from through middlemen? I didn't know.
16: We were getting $118 per metric ton. And today, under this partnership, in terms of the premium, we are at $83 per metric ton. And then for petrol, we were under that arrangement, although termed G2G, but really with middlemen, we were at 97.5. And today, with Vitol Unok, we are at 61.5.
15: And said, this must end. and it ended. But you wonder, the commissioners, for all those years, what were they commissioning?
14: Kaimuch koesha minister netononchin kimnatet ak mwanik Opiyo Wandayi, mwanoton akomwa kole kitokoi mwanik en emotunwekab Kal ak niton kokimuch tilibunetab mwanik en emetab Uganda ak kitonosi emetab Kenya ibetab mwanichoton en kenyitab 2024. 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

0: 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Ila but to you need till ticket. Oh, say John and get limited chita. 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Got rorete. 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I get a Samson Gogi Gogi Silingi Shiki Chotage 639. 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Inko Tiliba Kitul ticket. Ticket Nigimachi till go not again a meet number 7. Not again about Roryat, Theta number 100,000. Theta not again about 100,000. Ingo Igbagin to not again a ticket. She'll get you on a star. 274 Ashe. I get till ticket to not again a moon at them. I chag in your chow free. I get a chow free. I tell ticket to get 850. 850. I go chota get to go bonus. I'm going to not again a chag in your Alphonse. I get Alphonse. 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
0: Yes.
2: One of 4.0 for men found the guy in the middle of the month. I mean that.
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2: 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Hey, Josi.
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1: Enough to do you. That's your one, you two, will do him a boy, you can call him. Team, you should be joining the Taja Femelo. Hey,
2: Nicolas, get me that and rap for the go get up to your car after any mamma.
1: Car after any tiario.
2: Gavane.
1: Massa, but the Taco Bendy Terrene go.
2: Gavane,
1: let you go. Go, give me signal, Capisa, go, go, no, Taja Femelo.
2: Mambe.
1: Yeah.
2: I'm going to get
1: it. Sidai.
2: Victor Engimula, no, that's a lalet of Tama Jamta.
1: Good evening, a lalet of that way.
2: Young Huna, brother.
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0: 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meet you in ngune. Amechi igil jige chita ticket in you. Meet you ticket not again meet number 5. Ticket in the meet number 5, not again ko cheap ting ting it and an posho meal. 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Ngoro chita ne tile ticket not again ba cheap ting ting it and an posho meal. 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
1: The Azimio La Umoja One Kenya Coalition, as this day, the 21st day of September 2026, unanimously agreed to rebrand and change the name to the Ngozi Alliance. All the necessary actions attendant to that decision will be undertaken expeditiously, and so we want the country to note we are on the move. The coalition chair is the fourth president of the Republic of Kenya, the Honorable Uhuru Kenyatta. I had a lengthy discussion with him this morning, and tomorrow he's convening Jubilee Party meeting to be able to make necessary important decisions, which the same could be communicated to the Ukombozi Alliance, so that we move together in unison.
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2: Let's compete on ideas that take the country forward. But sometimes I wonder whether I have competitors or I have mere haters. 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You want terms, you what? Because They have nothing. They have no idea of what they are not telling us. They have a different plan from the one we have.
0: In Lugala, Kogage, Sampi Gabi, Manigo Saegi, Tennessee Quiti Toyko Mastana Gabi Tunenya Sutiet and Goratinwege, and Yetaki Notan Bogosulai, Jornate, Negatai Goito Authority, Shit Quichi, Ejag, Jamu 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
4: 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They can get into organized groups and earn a good, straight and legal living.
0: Choto ko sene niyo ko logo yu kabi mete ngo gindo chaba sa iso gol na bagos ko ninsa ito mana wik se gora aake logo yu kabi mete laki ngo gindo ki guri na ize kel serem te stai pjita cha film tu get up kalenjin.
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service and a senior when it's in the nothing about the way and got a machine that gave a cabbage. 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

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I get a big mute upon us and good committed it on the two menu upon us. And ticket to not to non. 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
1: Supporting any doping. In fact, doping cases have been highly brought out because we are a very serious country when it comes to doping. We do not hide anything. The government, the sports environment is working very hard to deal with the cartels and the criminals who are running pharmacies or running facilities that they want to do our children. And that is why this subject will be very important for us to have a proper conversation. I'm hoping that in the middle of this competition, the sports ministry will put together a conference to discuss various subjects on the sports arena, including this issue of anti-doping. And that is extremely important for us as a country as we continue with this conversation. 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
2: we have deliberated on when to kick off the league
3: the then secretary general did you know inform the stakeholders that in a NEC meeting that had taken place I believe that day excuse me if I don't get the dates correctly but the gist of the matter is that the secretary general was informing the stakeholders, the clubs and everybody else involved, that NEC had sat and adopted the recommendations that had been put forward by the Leagues and Competitions Committee. And in the same circular, he went ahead to, you know, list down the respective, you know, recommendations

0: 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Axo goal about Rio Notog Akumuch Kunyor Fulham goal it's not a good goal Nagobit and Gunutap Manchester United.
1: To get an equaliser and maybe a late winner. Dorgu. Long range effort, it's deflected and in! And it's Mateus Cunha who scored out of nowhere! And as you just said, a chance of a goal for maybe a winner.
0: Belis club it's a Liverpool, Kumbrina club it's a Bournemouth, and Golita Genge, and Buskoingo Mutko Gerti, Alexandra, Isaac, Golits Notog, club it's not about Liverpool, and they get up Konomaktisapa and Liverio Notoga. 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
2: faith kip yegon yet again finds another gear what a performance
3: John, Kogalogo Gabriel Shek, and Taj FM. You talk again, Ulin Yurchini Gabriel Shek, Terter, Chabog Tulit, Kouchabo EPL, Bundesliga, La Liga, Champions League, Koboto KPL, Aglabated, and Gwenuta Aurelio Shekalag, Chegibun Kouyeu, and get the sit up Taj FM to get up Colin Jin.

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1: I am very confident about the future of our country. We will succeed. The one mistake we must never do, is to elect a fool to be our president. Now, waomba kwa unyenyekevu. Because the difference between us succeeding and failing is leadership. 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If you do not have the right leadership, tutakwama.
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2: 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All the necessary actions attendant to that decision will be undertaken expeditiously, and so we want the country to note we are on the move. The coalition chair is the fourth president of the Republic of Kenya, the Honorable Uhuru Kenyatta. 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

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Western Seed Company, bringing technology to the farmer. 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Yes, I'm supposed to be talking about the government of Brian. When a guy net a pick and a pin a location gets a guy net a pin a location gets a guy without the bus in the 0114-558-728 0114-558-728 and I'm going to go to the bus 0734-882-447 in your one go me cabeza bana gurena get the van salanga digita mugete

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0: 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So we said you want anything like was a girl, you love the Gabisa.
2: We
0: are not going to get any
2: money.
0: 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Hey, but go ahead, I'll die. Let me go on. Hey, Janga,
2: yeah,
0: why didn't you know about it? And you didn't
2: know about it?
0: I didn't know about it.
2: I'm going to go to the house.
0: Kagila kira kira bisinya waktu itu nengah jerogen dalam bayin video.
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0: 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I'm here.
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0: 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So Kago Nyojige 322, Oganyo Chige 900 shillings. Yan in ticket second Chicago till Tumago Gosano got again. Nino Chicago till Gonjo Sobo, Garanga, Commission again. Commission again. 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
0: 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And you get a Google too? Pongis. 100,000 Kenya shillings, Ikatembeanam Nayo. 100,000 Kenya shillings, Ikatembeanam Nayo. 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Yes, another good in Aida. I get a confirm to Google. 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

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Yes, not going to learn about Banu Bana Kubuna. Company is not about Ken Tekra. Company is not an. Not a bune. Guess we can go around with Missy Abisa Bana Chota Jabama Wege, Chota Jabba Pirate Ram. So I'm going to go to immediate Bana and I'm going to immediate not about Pirate Ram. Get a little too again. Company is not about Ken Tekra. I saw between your chicken taking out and guess we can go around with music. I'll do John the Goron with music Bana, which you can see at Nagaran. Company is not about Ken Tekra. Yes, I thought it was good to get it to a boost about 20,000 Kaja shillings. Guruji John Tom Kanyo Chinigagi Gabisa, and so can Abaso Komurwa. In Guruji John Tom Kanyo Chinigagi, and so can other Abaso Komurwa. How much a big any turn? Pig 14. I get a big 14 confirmed. Pig 14. Chibin that 20,000. Tosi Wagenge? You don't go chang. Mabi going again. So, Maganshay Legatil Digati Tenuton. Meme the chance in a meeting you. Am I chill star? Am I chill star? 274 Asho. Itinye 30 shillings magenshe linye 30 shillings chogorono magenshe linye 30 shillings aya amachi chile star 274 asho amachi chile star 274 ash kai chile star 274 ash amachi gire number 2 na sirge lembuze nguriji jama kingia 20,000 ingile chitago lene oh, my number 150,000 amai number 100,000 amai number 50,000 kumite chitanile ogo tindanyo rogo 20,000 jona mwoni chitongi yagu direct eh? Magogi of Wunbuzi Wana. So, one got caught the Maji Legaluna, even the way the Kelda and Buzi Yendet, Agi Tabam Buzi Jotane, Aga Lebanon. So, you don't give a Wunka one pesa and a Gunget. Give a Wunka one pesa and a Gunget, 20,000 Gaja shillings, Ivaljig and Buzi Jaguget. Aya, eating a 30 shillings, eh? Eat a ticket, ticket and get the 20 shillings, 24 shillings, 25 shillings, and I got 30 shillings. Kojot and Joe Luna Buzi about 20,000. Mamira Visa Galactic Ebenin, got to get the land 24 shillings, got 24 shillings, and get the land ticket. Kojot Joga Kualun, Buzi in about 20,000. Amira de? 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So itil ticket number 2. Matil ticket tagango ti maja signoro. Megan shall get ticket number 2, eh? Aya. Magabagona. There you go. Kageatu. So till ticket number 2 gon get a minute in it on. Chijango gets a bit till ticket yoja get ye fire. 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So nun kelen go do get, eh? Don't go soko. So last magiotun do get, as a boy Alicia and Duganatan. Not an amenagogiotu won't get ten and gune. I would jump bonas and Gabisabi and Dibaka 2,000 Gaja shillings. I get a milica gas because you get a chicken and bonus milica. John go bonas get yoga. Regain your chicken for 3 shillings. Ketin chill star 274 ash. 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Star 274 ash. Star 274 ash. Agitil ticket number 2. Agitil ticket number 2. How much be 14 of fire? Big 14. Achawe. Star 274 ash ticket ko number 2. Nitan kwa rakaraka kabisa. Star 274 ash till ticket number 2 na sirge lembu si. Ta itinye 30 shillings yo. 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Imuchi itile nuko 20 shillings, 28 shillings, 25 shillings. 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Ama jingi bire example, ke mwage ilika wakwa iba mose. 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Amos, King and 25 shillings, Ryan, who go to 20,000 gold on it. Amos, forget Zana, and 25 shillings. Cargo to Yagamos, 20,000 Kenya shillings. So, Amos, we Taman Gabisa Mata, you get to give my big 13. Kim much a big 13. Kochil star, 274 ash. Hey, we end up being bonus, but I'm meeting the name of 2,000. Kasanya mo. Nongel Jago Mambuzi. Well done. Nongel Jago Mambuzi, eh? 2,000 got there. I make it 2,000 ile 20,000. No, 2,000 get you. So, John, go to a clinic, get you. Imagine 2,000, take it in at that. Then you're going to buy 1,800 shillings. John, go bonus. You do not eat the bonus, me, you want a chunk bonus, can be let again. Chill star 274 ash. I get till ticket, not the meeting number 2. Kagisil get them boozy. Metal ticket again. You know, go market talking gale. One, number two. Chituguli chill star 274 ash. I get till ticket number 2. No market, cheap ago.
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0: 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I go jammed at e get to get oh, the net level mood, oh, the net level 5. 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I'm a bonus get you. I go to my, I go to Chenge. So jammed at e get tea, I get you till I'm a bonus on your 20. Cosa, Tienga the version to get the ticket. 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Olong in your chinga look at me, and I get the second.
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3: I am very confident about the future of our country. We will succeed. The one mistake we must never do, is to elect a fool to be our president. Now, waomba kwa unyenyekevu. Because the difference between us succeeding and failing is leadership. Yes. Period. It is not minerals, it is not all those other things, ni leadership. If you do not have the right leadership, tutakwama.
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5: The Azimio La Umoja One Kenya Coalition, as this day, the 21st day of September 2026, unanimously agreed to rebrand and change the name to the Ngozi Alliance. All the necessary actions attendant to that decision will be undertaken expeditiously, and so we want the country to note we are on the move. The coalition chair is the fourth president of the Republic of Kenya, the Honorable Uhuru Kenyatta. Had a lengthy discussion with him this morning, and tomorrow is convening Jubilee Party meeting to be able to make necessary important decisions, which the same could be communicated to the Ukombozi Alliance, so that we move together, unison.
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2: Kago Borga Metapke, Lagang Mingi Cup County Boss in Gishu, Agoba Isha Tap Kundisha Gapka Bukino Shaga, Jellosos and Artin Kogunse, Chagale Paisha, Lagang Kandre Gabula Tate, Kosulaga Bukino Shagang 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
19: VAT makes books more expensive, and any product that is more expensive it is normally less affordable. So we are appealing to the government, we continue to appeal to the government that the VAT should be removed from the books industry. This will make books cheaper, and it will make books more available to the learners, and it is going to increase the reading culture in Kenya.
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Toga, Gab in an auto game Monday, Ibe said, Guyibor, Aimagungo, Yemibor Gora. 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I saw a lady to get out in a government to get to Boston and I give a one way. Baba, in get to the guy to Limonumani meeting room. I saw a lady to get Garibusana, guy in not in units go on terror. Not technology need to get.

0: inviting me to no to say your obesity not in which you was in a guy get obesity not to get and then we're in good to my get obesity not in one meeting on which you was in a good obesity not in which any good at those guy get obesity not gonna tell you no one even by ingele kana rano ni tongele eni nguni kitoko go maji kona ke gere gele iko namna gani ye gere tano bisi no tenu ngete egea 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All right, Tati Fumulo.
1: My friend.
0: Yes, my friend.
1: Do.
0: You're getting all the gay out in a grand big away. I got busy. I got a letter away. Yes.
1: I
0: got busy. I got busy.
1: I'm me too.
0: I was a little bit of a man.
1: I'm not going to be able to do it.
0: Yes, my friend. My friend.
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0: Mamba, Yes, my friend. 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

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Go come and direct to now. Go my payment. All the jiggy to go send it in. I'm much to go rogi to get on it to get one 10,000. Get to get your name. I'm much to go rogi to only get one 10,000. Get to go send it. You get on bad day. Igishika line. All the jinny and goon get to go send it. I get to not any meeting. You know, I'm much to eat. 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
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So all in jingi not an emagati in gunagi to go sending a jil gitun not again and a star a 274 age. I get a plan, ticket it, and number one get to Boston name. A ticket no number one get to Baba, Gigunin, a 10,000 name. Yacht and giving it to get you to look young, get to get any on go to my again, you get out to theater. Ugly dog get to get you going to get to get Augustan name. A jacket tool not to get any meat in your honor. A target tool not to meet in your good to get Augustan and imagine in Gunny, eh? Killing 10,000. Anything about 10,000 kutigiti number one. Agoi mujini angai setate tumo inyur chigegi kongeteno legano kuga tumo inyur chigegi. Imagine it in the idati bob gitu gostunene a gelenjin and nam gitu si mweti notong na kongete a jil gitu notong na wasta a 274 aja. 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

0: Michael and not a Nintendo Agnes 777 and all right, not a Nintendo get to go standing so Alan Diggy to get any on Amadin. I'm seeing waiting not a Nintendo Agi Jill get to get and not to get and was time at 274 Asia Agi reply a ticket it and number one get to get Augusta name. Imagine get to get any on Gayotin and Gunny Radio Union. 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

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All right, and not to get a Nelly and not to need a 682 Emily and not to get a Nintendo 520. 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Imagine go gile jogi tigi ya pana. 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

Tony. Going to 10,000, 10,000, 10,000. Sitting gear again, ticketing on Bandai. So, any young people in your tutu to cost on a good communion to get 10,000. 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All engine in talking the bus star 274 Asia. Titan not get a name meeting your name Guni, your tenure will say Agabe 82 Tietim. In Inunito and the bus star 274 Asia. Nito get to go to in the name. Amma take it to take it to not a name meeting yon. Amma JT not on the bus star 274 Asia. Good meeting yon, Amadi Nyonji to Laga Tikitit and number 7. In Tikiti non number 7 Gitu Gosta in the name. In Tikiti non number 7. Kigunit 100,000. In 100,000 Gitu Gosta in the name. 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So Amadi Jil Gitu Notung number star 274 Ajem. 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

right, in a tug not touching the jacket, two will not get a name meeting on your ticket to go send a name. It is a tag to get till Jinigan, a ticket and not to get a name again, ticket in on number 7. I got getting not in a tiny on Dan Gang, not taking it in the 880 shillings of Bigotigale and Magdalene and Alex. But in the I get to go le 7:15. So in young to go to Nene, all engine young get to the octet to Tiet Kumama Digigi sang on. Amadi till not to get any one a star at 2:74 Asia. Not to get a star at 2:74 Asia. Agi we get to get any young to go to Nene, I got 100,000. 100,000 a jot and jaba a roriat a rakanung kobati and not to get ending with Kituga Augustine name. Nitoga and Nebosta a 2:74 Asia a ticket a number 7. 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Support not again and negun account go in between Ibrahimadi Gusin Gongit again not in Bogoman with him. I go in on it to Goragi to Goson Negi Quenya Agigiri Gile Enitogam. Good to see a Nito Goragi to Goson Gutority Gora in not in Bobanda Tai. Missing Gap Gigere and Missing Aguba counties. Agumadi get in between Ibrahimadi and alleged about ministries Jotan and Jemitin in county. I get a tooth function in Gumnigi to get a go to the ministry. I know I'm missing him. Not any girl a year going attending it was regalities not in our county. I go a ministry for landing not to get a year and never get by seeing not to name. I go this tiny togora give by seeing Arabic use of a common one idea. Who go get a gorada be say you want to get and kill again. You committee just about budget. I go a ministry. I get to a go it in out conjure to get a jeb condate. Again, the meet ministry is the territory in county. Meeting out about health service. Nitago managing elected hospitality, dispensary, public health, and elected jang.

0: not about finance and economic planning, not an handling alleged about health revenue, just like you, Gora Union. I want to talk about it. TV game between Ibran Gile. Yam Mogino Chigas service in county. I would meet not an attorney alleged about revenue. 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Goy, and I used to get any room. So, Ireon, Kilinji, Tego Tap Koroba, a Tego not a Nigrile, Pokisasa, any Gune. Acting eligible planning in turn, meaning about education, Neturging eligible so many dread, water, environment, and climate, public service, ag not about gender, youth, and sports. Nothing about getting between Brandon and Chang, Ministry John. Kimaji girin betu ni brani the key agogi girile in ministry si tugulju mayam mege gine gile in county mamiten bege mayam mege gine gile in county ngalaji tuba kalja youth and youth and sports nitoga enito kora hitu kosen ko program not again inegen to no jini program si tuba empowerment not about youth empowerment program to skyo ni ugosi ngalejon ana meeting it together And I'm meeting it together. Ministry now go to the Tungo big together. The time it's not an attack. You want more ways in Jeb Gondetti. Meeting got a jot on Jechang. Two ministries are joined to Zigirin County, Zigirin County, AM. Gandan Negi getting your ministry. I get not an ego. It's going to be not a Tom Gagir. I go to ministry. I know two's not about at any gazelle. Tanugo gear when you go to no Jimmy's and what I got the Jigitage. Standard or at any got the Jigitage. And you get Jigitage or it. I get not an egg. You brood it. 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Get a not about education, health. I'm not about agriculture, I'm not about finance. 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
1: 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Because dispensaries came in within around Togoli, okay, because the site doesn't go better again, I get a mommy get a good table again, I'm going to mommy get a dispensary.
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0: 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A shopping it on a margin in your chinigar 50,000. 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
1: 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All right. Can you reach it again? Again, you're looking at a government in Olibi Studio. All right. Johnston, Karibu. Bye bye, Bana Johnston.
4: Emu about our county government over Metami Bomet County. Away in my cabin, I wouldn't accept Professor Hilary Varshuk. The Mister Metamu is Avenue. Our next senator, Never Bomet, Kiwin Professor Hilary Kimene Varshuk. Amata Pongan CC 2 at Lack Napongan Silver John at J. John Amutai Finance. Pongi the John Amutai could work. Amata Pongan CU in where a Dactari June Kitir, the White Division. A very humble person, a very honest person. Kitanama Mua and later, Pongi the Jew getting a medication with Ratan Juba Agisaviga. The worst of time, there is Kubacho performing a many road to you. As you see now, Amata Lewe Barchuk. I'm not going to leave you in the water. I'm not going to As we speak now, looking at the among the late, I think you want me to go to the house. I'm going to go to the house. Or the afternoon is on the or a tab, my sales or limbo for a week. I get it. My game, why am I? If you disable to go, you're 100 passes. If it's time, come on, more elevator among one day I there recently. Who are the president? The people who are the president of Metro were a mother and child. The name of the doctor and the doctor. Forget about you. Amazon, I'll go by Joby. I want to get senator and go to change over. Thank you.
1: Again, Bana Johnston. Ditton?
5: Yes. Chamge, Arafere, Chamge.
1: Bye bye.
5: You were on Ditton, you saw the Viagane. I woke up and an anon called Dr. Hilary Barchuk. 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
7: All right, it was an here tonight to be going out of the county, Gaganulaba and Kuru County. 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
0: 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Got come much in your chigi to go stun any 100,000. 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A notung the was time 274 age. Kitinye digos a loin. 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En dagi goes a julo. Making sure you would come in your together 100,000 in your together ponas. Would come in your together ponas in your together 100,000. Amati gave it one and give again. Amati till not on the was star 274 age. Agi reply tigiti number 5. Never push your mail. And tigiti number 5 get to go standing in never push your mail. Even the 100,000. Any of getting a big disab, I will be a big disabinion. I will imagine that was a mood kit to get to it. Kovic jetai git toge. Jetiligit to tigiti non number 5. Kalyan alone. Kalina ne nitong the was star 274 age. Imagine tigiti no number 5 in again. Inu ni togi to go imagine big 7. 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
2: I am very confident about the future of our country. We will succeed. The one mistake we must never do, is to elect a fool to be our president. Nawaomba. Nawaomba kwa unyenyekevu. Because the difference between us succeeding and failing is leadership. Period. It is not minerals, it is not all those other things. Ni leadership. If you do not have the right leadership, tutakwama.
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4: 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All the necessary actions attendant to that decision will be undertaken expeditiously, and so we want the country to note we are on the move. The coalition chair is the fourth president of the Republic of Kenya, the Honorable Uhuru Kenyatta. 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
5: 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To report my malice, we had really suppressed, but I'm told in answer to me that tutaenda kuongea pale kwa forest mali wanatengenezea pombe pale forest ndani ya Keringeti pale kwa mto. 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
9: Gamungo Yogatar, Siasa, Angala Rutiki will meet in Agoba the Faro Hospital. 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

0: 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I get till ticket number 6. 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Yani, meet any other Gabesa Gagasurun Gile Bordao. 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Ichi legit your star 274 hash. You'll untangle Taji Femelo. Hello, yes.
1: Yo,
0: Mule
1: Vesta.
0: Are you a
1: Jamaica?
0: Oh, Ilya.
1: Yes,
0: sir.
1: Yes,
0: sir. Yes, sir. Yes, sir. Yes, sir.
1: Yes, sir.
0: Yes, sir. Yes, sir. Yes, sir.
1: Samson
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0: 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Hey, Moggy, we do as easy. 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Told Kinur to go away.
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2: I'm
0: not thinking you're going to risk us quoted in the way. I'm not
2: going
0: to go to the family.
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0: 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I made a change.
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You have won a bonus. Newton go star 292 hash. 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

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Awe nyo mesei nga lenchi, congratulations. You have won upon us. 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

*292#. 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Hang on your Twitch. 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

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Number 712. 0708 712. Kago yat pukusin number 5. Akwe chigag silingisyek 84,000. Congratulations, Kevin. Congratulations, bukusin number 1, number 2, number 4, and number 6. Ako bukusisyek ketinye 300,000, 240,000, 152,000, ako 110,000. Pukusit nage at ko 0. Negalenjen, oops, you have lost. Ako nyo mese negalenjen, congratulations, you have won upon us. Star 292 hash. 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

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You know, man, it ain't on me, daddy. *292#. 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Taken advantage of your with those be. Taken advantage of

*292 hash show daddy. 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Mi chita na to wata buse number three. Oga kwa number three. Kwa kwa number three. Kwa kwa number three, daddy. Number three. Number three, Menda, eh? Number three, Menda. 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

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Kwe Florence kibiye gone. Kwe Nyamosi, Martha, Gideon, Evans, Wesley, Victor, Hillary, Bennett, Vincent. Jonah, Andrew, Joyce. Ni Andrew Joyce number 905, Joyce number 442, Augustine, Irene Kiplangatak, Pilimon. Lenate, Jonathan, Titus, Joy, Ruth, David, Stanley, Masi, Jonah, Petueli, Ruth, Chagrichat. 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

*292#. 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Inbukse number 4. 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

Bukusin number one, number four. Tichengi chitane di aksi lingi isi 300,000. Yama wana wale ngoo yembichu. 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Bukusin number four. Number four. 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Florence, hiye tete yame flow. Viagon Agamos, Elari, Gideon, Martha, Evans, Wesley, Victor Agbenat, Kubota Vincent, Jonah, Andrew, Joyce, Agustine, Irene, Titus, Jonathan, Faith, Timothy, when one day we pay such a day, *292#, Pugusa number four, Netinye, 300,000. 300,000. 300,000. *292#. Hey, maybe Kim Chuck up here, Daddy. The more Jason is here, the more Jenkin get pes. Pugsen number four. Manachi go nyende nenge leji ngune. Oh, congratulations. Ala manachi go nyende nenge leji ngune, congratulations. 300,000. Bookse number 4. Bookse number 4. Bookse number 4. Bookse number 4 dani. 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

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Ruben ni kibiyagone ilare Choi, Jonathan, Faith, Timothy, Evans. Wesley ak Victor kubato Bernard ak Finzen. Jonah, Andrew, Joyce, number 905, ak Joyce, number 442, Agustin. 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

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Wow. 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Congratulations. Pukuse number 4. Negokwa 300,000. Congratulations. Congratulations. Congratulations, Jonathan. Nawa 07-16-08 mwisho. 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Congratulations.

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And you get ticket number 7, no? Ticket number 7, *274#, Roryat number 100,000. 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He? 100,000 nisi yiko rabi yinik. 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Ko teta nais. 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He? 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Hmm? 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We mangere chi. Ticket number 7. Ticket number 7 adi. Ticket number 7. Ticket number 7. *274#. 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Ticket number 7. Ago maetat igeti. Maetat igeti. Yang jige tiket it. Na le no tiong ge tu a chance kuro is near. Hmm? *274#. *274#. *274#. *274#.

*292*274#. Ticket number 7. Ticket number 7. Ticket number 7. Ticket number 7. Ticket number 7.

*274#. Ticket number 7. Ticket number 7. Ticket number 7.

Hey, Margaret, daddy. Margaret, laki, eh, gaba bertana tan ba soko. Amai kuna shida daddy.